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But it wasn't. It was different in many ways, and so were those who did the fighting. In World War II, the average age of the combat soldier was 26.

0: 80s.
1: Bilgian.
0: Bilgian.
2: Sorry I've left my card at home.
3: Well, you're late as well. That's three times on the run. If you're late again, the supervisor said we're going to put you on daily sign.

They're only to hide my guilt and shame. I forgive you, now I ask the same of you. While we were apart, I was human too.